0: Cause I gotta have faith. Oh, I gotta have faith. But just until I have faith, faith, faith, faith, faith, faith, I gotta have faith, faith, faith, faith.
1: Heraldo Radio.

tears I cry aren't tears of pain. They're only to hide my guilt and shame. I forgive you, now I ask the same of you. While we were